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1: 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Yep, from an away 12 grand was for half new. 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
1: You will need people who are and you should have the person of father.
0: And pass. Ndabi and then as
1: a common this. So people are so for in food. Hallelujah. Is that you ready?
0: Amen.
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0: 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Amen. Amen.
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0: 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Amen. Amen.
1: 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Amen.
0: 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Amen. Amen. Amen.
1: 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Amen. Amen. Amen. Amen.
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1: 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Amen. Amen. Amen. Amen. Amen.
0: 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Amen.
1: Amen.
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1: Blow was no, I didn't pay out. But who are so often getting your promo and all my splendor? Two was him, you are. Who use you? Heh, lot of prayer. Mewa,
0: aye.
1: Not lot to, okay, wa, at was wa. Not lot to a fair fedia, not lot to the Abraham.
0: Sir. 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
1: Akasakasa.
0: Ba Abraham, mark your phone a lot, mark your phone.
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0: 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He na so.
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1: Genesis verse number 17.
0: Uh-huh.
1: Or say, now what did you fear, dear?
0: Uh-huh.
1: Or can I say? Ganaja will crank.
0: What just a minute?
1: I have a pass. I have a back.
0: I have a back. It's probably free when Jaya, Mammy, and can't no mean Samuel.
1: There be the time is the time is your best yamba.
0: Hallelujah.
1: Amen.
0: Genesis chapter 39, what kind of verse 1 now?
1: Genesis
0: chapter Joseph, a bread was a summing. You didn't go to Fiasin and so
1: I'm one power or so genome.
0: The one
1: I see. 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
0: I say,
1: Tienetti and Etienne ye. 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
0: say,
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0: Yabekai.
1: Tien yepa. 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
1: Sana.

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1: Romans chapter 7
0: verse 2
1: verse number 2 no
0: ah what you say
1: I say now ba o she nuku ase de
0: what you word me
1: ah
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1: ah bra o ti ase
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0: What you say my Bible make? Mumfa mo ho nkame mo ho. Hallelujah.
1: Amen.
0: Na wo to aso a?
1: I say. This am banu pene so say.
0: Eh.
1: But na ho e break
0: Na wo to aso say na bro say ma mfa mo mre ye so.
1: Ai.
0: An so ma anye den. Anye sa na wo ho.
1: Sa na wo ho.
0: Mumfa mo ho nkame mo ho. Fi say Bible na kan o Proverbs 30 19 to 20. Proverbs chapter 30 verse 19 to 20. Ye fa sem bi ho.
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0: I say,
1: I say,
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1: I say
0: This one necessary problem 31 no.
1: Proverbs chapter 31.
0: You can't tell no first.
1: 31 verse number 10.
0: What's the saying?
1: As a first must say.
0: Uh-huh.
1: I repay ye.
0: A year papa. A year papa. A year ye.
1: Aye.
0: Mebuana. Verse 26 is say.
1: Verse number 26.
0: Ah, what's the saying?
1: Osi wa buena nini yansi
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1: 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Wɔka sɛ Abraham ɔfa no easy.
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1: 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Tie ne tie ne yie paa. Wɔsi nhyira nka nipa a wɔto ne bo ase wɔ nsɔhwɛ mu. Ofi nsɔhwɛ no mu fi a wobɛnya nkonimdie abotire. 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Sɛ yɛn nso woanhwɛ a wonkɔ w'anim
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1: own business,
0: run a shop. Own business,
3: run a company now. Obi,
0: oh, I said, my employee, Nipa, and a mutual moka.
1: What
0: a
1: awesome,
0: a software be bray. 10 years, papa. We'll be crow hot, yeah, sorry, I know I saw the will, not your money here in the
1: man. You want a man's on court
0: now? Could you court? Look at
3: was, yeah,
0: 10 years, papa. 10 years, I ain't for crying anybody. We are sick. And that in some sort of individual, you know, on my tete, so it be correct to me for summer. Neyere, Eko Bible School,
3: or Second Minister,
0: Abra, Neyere, Nyankopon Freno, na wa ma ne yira ko bible school na ode ne yire na ye na society
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0: 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Yet the radio so where too many way.
3: We do yet.
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0: 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Philip chapter 3 verse 18 to 19. What's it say?
1: Philip chapter 3.
0: Ah, what's it say? Philip chapter 3 verse 18 to 17. Philip's.
1: O say?
0: Ah.
1: Asenia no atamfo.
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0: 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Menya wo ho asamun kan.
1: 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Wo ye Kristo se ni na tamfo.
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0: 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Matoka.
3: We will see.
0: Hallelujah.
3: Make sure what you.
0: Now, and Bible say, one more. I catch you. I know we must do. Enter the Bible. Let's catch the Jude verse. Ah, twice. Now why day?
1: Now, as I see, no man who know what.
0: As I see, so no man who know what.
1: Yandie.
0: Yamaya yebuono. Enter the Bible. Let's say, Moses said, "Was right." Yandie, then the train, then the first. Now, for the other kind, yandie. And
3: come.
0: And then you be ready for your ready course.
3: Challenge.
0: We Japadia. We were saying ye di and what time. I will radio song. Ah, June 16. Ah, what's it say?
3: What's it? Yenemne.
0: Bible say. Wenemne yuri fwa.
3: Arena fwa.
0: Do
3: a konachi.
0: Wodi hunama konachi. Ah, tuaswe.
3: Wanuka akukukusem.
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0: 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Ayana digoda na. Digoda. Misho digoda na.
3: Yeah.
0: Ah, yana meyura ho. Moti. You know, the good and the
3: challenge,
0: a stronger year. What would you mind? Oh, yeah, no, Misha. Just say,
1: no, much of
0: now, Usha, Sofwa,
1: much of
0: a baswa, me, Obama in China. May you say, Mr. Wesho, Blamin Chang, Baba for the 2 million, 5 million consultation fee. Now, doctor, Uradi, Jumana, Muyani say, ye, Muyani say, now 2 hours in a swap. Tia,
3: I say,
0: ah.
3: Namu adofo. Munkai sama. Everybody is Christ.
0: Everybody is Christ. Okay, hello.
3: Because my phone was.
0: Ah.
3: Se wa kachira mu se.
0: Se wa kachira mu se.
3: Ebre di e chino. Fe di fuo ba.
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0: Ah, Everybody is. Na Everybody juma ni yako. Aya yero usam. We shall be forced now, Michel voices, but Blegu Gusso. Oh, Lord Jesus. A running Yakupo, we are mobile. And a click, our Romans chapter 16, verse 16 to 17. John some the Kasembi. 16 verse 16 to 17. John some the Kasembi.
1: Romans chapter 16.
0: Ah,
1: verse 16 to 17.
0: Ah, what say?
1: What say? Mon five fiano kun kuncha chamu.
0: Mon five fiano kun kuncha chamu.
1: Jesus afunin ya chamu.
0: Jesus afunin ya chamu.
1: Anu anum.
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0: Si. Tuaswe.
1: Now,
0: and saying Yankupon de
1: Aduma.
0: A dianinti. Bible say, Adianina call your fun. As I see a daddy, who call verse 17, chance of the Kasembi.
1: Verse 17.
0: What was it say?
1: What was it? Nanyankupo Hinieno. And yet, did you know?
0: Name a trene.
1: Asumje, and on Hukuman, dear.
0: See, Yankupo Hinieno. And yet, did you know?
1: A trene.
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1: doctor
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0: dance ya edi mu ti o fo so retire so na da edi enya fo so ro ro ni panu
1: bo ya dance
0: so na ta di mu
1: bo ya dance
0: It was a GDM
1: to me.
0: And yeah,
1: no, that's it.
0: How can some now?
1: We are just saying yes, Christo. We are just saying yes, Nick Christo.
0: Obi Allah, we are just saying yes, Nick Christo.
1: We are going to pour
0: Hallelujah.
2: Amen.
0: Twas way.
1: Sir, you are doing your own.
0: It's your doing your own.
1: You didn't say yes.
0: You didn't say yes.
1: I didn't who say.
0: I didn't who say.
1: Then you are going to
0: pour. You are going to
1: pour. You are going to
0: pour. When did you pour? Don't.
1: You didn't say yes.
0: You didn't say yes.
1: I said you are
0: not doing. I said you are
1: If you say,
0: if you say,
1: you build on your own power,
0: you build on your own power, no.
1: And the reason is unkunim.
0: The reason is so the other
1: unkunim.
0: What you say, man? You build on your own power, no.
1: What the reason is unkunim.
0: What the reason is so the other
2: unkunim.
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0: Lucky say we are doing copy.
2: That's why I'm afraid you charge.
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2: yes
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2: yes you did
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0: it was you who are there na se wantene me nsa amfa
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I perceive a big name. I could have been a dark and the prime we are saying, who could be a best assembly or two. For the part no more, chapter 33 was a year in the end up. Oji, and now, what's your shell the first? Ah, no, no, I tell you, sir, from 22 years to 34, I'm sure I know. Blanting was a blanting DVD. Yashisha CDC, blue light in your toswa. 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

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Our dear said yes, young. I saw the bit fish. So I bet hey, walk away. And as look up now, if we expect a trope, yes, tell what no one nice. 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Found two radish watty. 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We said there was 26 years. Let me we said 30 years of crowd winter. Because my two was it for Wakono Kra, never would I do with Copon. I'm not going to come to America. I'm not going to come to the Fosse. So I'm not going to come to the Melody. No, not going to do that. That's a Latin and sign Amanansa Obekuno. Let me draw Radia Samson to the Fo. Let me draw Radia Samson to the Fo. 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Verse 16. So on concobusa teti atimpon, ni on compani dan on fashionya home manra. 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

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ya mse wo Daddy, on for a bonding show. Oh, say I know your mobile. School band wako. Now when I read mama dreaming of Bibusa, they say, no mobile phone number, yes, eh? Vasi nipa bien anwa. 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Na ya bo. 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Na Bible said you know what they said your brain radim manus. And then kwa ticket. Yelu o yelu. Beso ya sa diya. That was it before I'm like Sasson. All the tips about short time was today. Now, pretty blue walk or not. Next, I swear, no, now black for the mock. Shorty, and your wife is a young one in Lyon. Never bombard is a bit I walk in Russia, Radisha. Nejaya cast some on the mem. Oh, dear, those from Tamu, the crowd. Nana, Yaudia, what's not Yaudia? Yes, and I would team on Yakopo or Batuo. And Yaudia, Oba to said the ho. I said, you best tree and the son of a Saint Jawako, and it to Bob Blas or Hawk. Ya wodi enji na tse o manfrani na wo be hwe obi na wo twa akwati oso ya blacha shititisha twa go shit same time aga shana so ni twa ti akwasi me no wo twere to gayo bonana na blacha na yo be kan bia 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Send the power ready be more for ten because the Bible so nyakro na to them. Na do so ready na fear there or to be same. Look away, share. Pop kura wa. Pop. Na we some. Ai. Say say 40 years. Send the power ready be more for ten because the Bible so nyakro na to them. Na do so ready na fear there or be to so. So we dey make no. It is all person we nyini cha. Minya, o say we nyanyam sure first. Na we go. We need the blasie. Bible said, "Do not know Jenny." Now, and then the Lord will do kura kura. Now, the people who will do so will do. Now, so far, may the 18,000 that share Bible not be baby diaco. May Daba, now the senior be a Bible. Can I hold your at the Bible? No for open way is can never jaw. Many a share that my be catch the pan here. May the form is low. May them go go hold the tent also. What far away you would run watch now? Papa, back away and go base and watch you waste raha no. What time first shall we not tell you as a enche? What done with Abu? Let us see Patras Yabu and Anish, just say, let me say, upon the bois or check. Let them some amount say, and say, no radio for check. Nemo must swap bonnet for work and yanife. Nemo the opera bonnet for Bessessa. It is out to bonnet beam, Nasa Radin Kua. Nemo's own body, you know. Nemo, oh, a radio at Dumbebri. Ah, men, to my body, no, my say, who knew what I got in, and I bonus our tenua. Men, Primo, friend. And what go on the tent also. What by the way, you would not watch you know, Papa Quay and Bobison was you waste Raha no. What time first shall we not tell you as a enche? What done with Abu? Let us see Patras Yah, would win an inch, just say, let me say upon the bois or check. Let them some amount say, say, Radio of Fauche. Never must swap bonnet for work and Yanife. Never be your pal bonnet for Bessessa. It is out to bonnet beam, Nasa Radin Kua. None less on who bonnet, you know. Oh, a radio at Dumbebri. Ah, men, do my body, my dear. No, my say, who knew what I ran in? And I bonus a wit noir. Men, Primo, friend, I don't know. Now pay, who is Russia's rule? No, I don't know what Chitia Yasia. I can't know, Papa. Blat your way. Come, sir, yes, that down and your dear. Oh, but you said that we're ready to be. Oh, be a draw you. Throw it after 2 minutes in a corner. I'm going to remember me, Kunan, Kabi, somebody turned 38. Van, verse 1. Now, okay, one of now. Copy 16 or Aisha from 16 to 34 in Naya Nome. Now, a Drew Babia was in Miau, I remember what she died now in them. Laptation 337 was in Bonini, Papa Biano, a Baba, you are the minimum wage. F 54, a rasa was I force away. Oh, back up, said in the day, because the service Bible, they say, said your Udian and one of them would cha, and even the end would be a final and your crack. Sodom and Gomoria came for a. No, I bless you. I cry out in the dakro. I ready to see. I see you the fano. I ready. I want to anchor for way mobile. Me no me a no better. Johanna Roman by force here cotton. I don't know me. Can you come? I ready to see me a Roman for. Was it that some the way the attorney nefwa? Who are born in force? Who better here for? Ya oba besi a wuta obi kuno wote se super guru wonya wadwe so oba sakra abrantia wudi obi yirachi se se wona odi otadu omo odina peters wonim noma ohun ofe ana no no obi akodi obi yirachi kuda bonche so ne aku abrantia ne apai ni trip wonya na akwa

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Your presence of worship. Now, sister, you got to solo ya. Now, no need solo as well to have you. Prara, Ninette, Nanya, and I am so happy as well. Christo Shattered, CHG, Ninette, Grabo, Takura, dress, come on. As we come back, moi, but a man, I'm on the new idea. Say, First Timothy chapter 3, verse 1. First Peter chapter 3, verse 1. Can walk up him 18. Wow, said your mouth, crown, crown, sell a numb, ye dear, a radiachi. And if you look at a man, I'm on the new idea. Say, First Timothy chapter 3, verse 1. First Peter chapter 3, verse 1. Can walk up him 18. Wow, said your mouth, crown, crown, sell a numb, ye dear, a radiachi. And if you look at you who is a former, you are Christopher. Many of us are afraid. As a bonus, for no, that's when you're in the fatay. For who's yourself, I will be not even a shop by no woman. No, no, help here. Not got you from a reason. Now, why a black castle for Nedia, a quality, so damati. Yes, and I don't know. Said you radici boma, ma, so my idea. Oh, Lord, Uncle Cruji pay or show with Maxim. A rather poor just a year in our. Don't you have him cosin the board decker? She's on the board, no plus 8,000. What blights your wooden fuck massive for the year? What say, Ash? Oh, about bomb crowd, I didn't know. We're not in human. What? Huh? Well, Betty Jacob Cosum is 16 years. Bible say, and this is 16. No rats, say, no. Where you were looking for my check? Where you got to Jim was so much check? Tell the Bama what about one funny yashi. Or funny yashi because you're not. Now I said, you don't crack a crab of the guy in the chief. I met him show about us and I papa. Oh, you know, I want to wash it. So, I'm sorry, I'm sorry, I'm sorry. And may your shame for you be back or put a gun, the 35 million. When you have a crowd, I consider. I do crack it. So for not to quite somebody. And that's off what became Radia Savaya Grosem. Sister Islam, we not down softening the phone. Huh? Oh, be a Bible who's a sister. Just as a quite dear thing, I say. Even the end. Because who confessed the second Timothy, send me back to you and say, hey, now I'm going to put you

Then come, oh, shall come. No more to brother, so suffer. Prophesy, pastor, prophesy. Do a channel short to pro, nipper go. Ah, your brother, my mom, never better than it to burn him again. Buha, whom me preach an uncom. Now some, then come, oh, shall come. No more to brother, so suffer. Prophesy, pastor, prophesy. Do a channel short to pro, nipper go. Ah, your brother, my mom, never better than it to burn him again. Buha. Home home movie, I say, Mosia, you are what ye? A restaurant, I say, yeah, editor war, home, sorry, you come, Capoia. But if what to be? Buha, Mosa, one whole pants, it says, yes, or home, so answer, a movie, and some who was a paddy, and ready me. So called Hebrews chapter 3, verse 5. One is a person of Krona. That's what I tell you, say, Moses, the former, I don't know, was he a liberal crow now, 90? Moses, the paradicuno, the radia, who Moses, Moba, be no me a Lubeja Hefa. Me evangelist grow. Sadia already did this. Not to ye pa. Me matadia some 24 good years. So for any bread you already mad. Yes, I be a problem. Me on kwa la. Jina no woman is on kwa. Ba mi en son. Na we me fisi de dima. Me bia ben. Pa school fees. Ya to. Reba ye. Ha. Me to spam jure. Wa. Yes. Na me tell po bo. A friend and sa kwa shud ye. Ah. I get 24 years message. So for. I come here. Da da da da. And once I can be preaching, we are like a nipper judge, and I can be chamber of Primam. The chamber we are not there, my confess your Deuteronomy, chapter 15, verse 7, say, Bible said, be a semi unia yenny. Here no one I know I come among here, don't come up than the chamber of Punicra. Oshaman, chapter 4:27. Was the moon one my pammy of Namia at the mansion and there? Ha? Number Punicra. Masad Wako, Proverbs chapter 19, verse 17. I did your home of the family, I got your idea about Radam. It's what I could do. 28 actually I'm not sure the blue. I'm not sure the blue. I'm not sure the blue. I'm not sure the blue. I'm not sure the blue. I'm not sure the blue. I'm not sure the blue. I'm not sure the blue. I'm not sure the blue. I'm not sure the blue. I'm not sure the blue. I'm not sure the blue. I'm not sure the blue. I'm not sure the blue. I'm not sure the blue. I'm not sure the blue. I'm not sure the blue. I'm not sure the blue. I'm not sure the blue. I'm not sure the blue. I'm not sure the blue. I'm not sure the blue. I'm not sure the blue. I'm not sure the blue. I'm not sure the blue. I'm not sure the blue. I'm not sure the blue. I'm not sure the blue. I'm not sure the blue. I'm not sure the blue. I'm not sure the blue. I'm not sure the blue. I'm not sure the blue. I'm not sure the blue. I'm not sure the blue. I'm not sure the blue. I'm not sure the blue. I'm not sure the blue.

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2: here.
0: Is that your rabbit?
2: I mean,
0: some sister, but you can't say
2: the best of throwing for him, Sansa.
0: Is that me? Tell you. O two for young coupon
2: or bought and he
0: was to the boss and what bought him for no,
2: a glass,
0: I send a soup,
2: sir.
0: To boss and what we do,
2: I
0: just tradition. You left my van. You really
2: hear?
0: Yeah, I'm saying, yeah, Kufuado said. Ahana
2: oh
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0: 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Hey, and the pie, yes, you better swap our last one. I went up 20 years, man. My body, yeah, then I go back. Yeah, we're blacking. 14 is black, 13 are black, yes, I can 15, 16. So what you know, Koya was up one year, the teacher for the sophomore or Sunday's teacher. I catch the woman, Miniba, what for? No, ma, I blend you be an intral as a bob one or two. The boxer shot to feet. What's that uncle outside, you know? 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The one yamping twapa, the Kuba, the movie, a Yentimi, a noom, a Yentimi, and Tri.

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1: Sir.
0: Message we are here for nankasa dese.
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0: Omo kasa se sofo. Sha repeat sa message we. Ni enye obi obeka kire ya. 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
0: Ohine ye ni pa debo.
1: Debo.
0: Tienye pa. We dem so ohine bi ntumi nko de group. Yeah, yeah, the Chrome Bridge, yes, so Magunsa. No, two cash, bodyguard food in a cheap. No, Cogina Bridge at home. Bridge, no good saying, I know be in the gate at home. Sabby and the man for a bar, or Tosso, I know she's a
1: woman.
0: Drive a nitty must pack it. Is that Gavra?
1: Amen.
0: Drive a nitty can must pack it.
1: Spark is
0: a no, a yellow, a yellow, or born in Payan. 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That's an amount for any bar. And one is our diving who say, Tow,
1: no,
0: Shakarne, too. Nako, you know, yeah, or any more. 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Wouldn't so I only be called the Kurumua or the Macho? Hallelujah.
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0: Was fucking car necessary,
1: sir.
0: I would do here, my boy.
1: Amen.
0: Yes, there was some 68 verse 4. And now we are here. Let's see. Let's see. Pa. What I was sorry about Pire. Why you didn't catch it? I would have been quite fast. I would the old pair. I could be. I would say, okay. Ukro Muntimun Koho. 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
0: 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Quotation was so to me to tune it to him.
1: A genocre. Two, my ten. Two best men.
0: Sambu,
1: my ten.
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1: Yum,
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0: It's too little if you cry. 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
1: so yes so ja

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1: Isn't it? You do hospital one.
2: I'm going to go to the hospital.
1: And the move kolobu, and the kolobu president of the seven man, and on my team, but he's in, and on Mukasa, I'm a sin. Tana Tia, the Kolobuna, or on Mukasa, or Major Mujendi, and Banuko, Kolobu, or Mubanuma. You know, I said, I send your own city, and anybody to move on to an opera. And he asked me, I could have been over my dinner, but I'm going to be on my
0: Saturday,
1: or Mamma Mujia, Yanzan Van Kolobu. And the other corner, and the father said, "Man, I'm not saying that. I'm saying, not call Kolobu. What are you saying? I'm saying that. And the young man go, if he and I don't know, call Kolobu. Maybe I'm not doing it. Maybe go call a hospital one. One is one doing it. The other, I ask you, Kolobu one. I'm not saying that, but no, one is not working. I'm not doing it. No, I'm not. No, I'm not doing it. I'm not saying it. I'm not saying it. I'm not Kolobu." Three and a time, which we get almost the end. I am not. But please, no, sir.
0: I'm not going to be able to do it.
3: Numero ya ba bio ya

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0: Africa simple. 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
0: 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Obo Africa, no obo Asia, obo India, no obo Ethiopia. 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
0: 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Genesis chapter 37 verse 3.
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0: Verse 3 was
1: 3. Nesan se.
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0: Verse 23, one hour verse 23, Genesis 37.
1: Verse number 23.
0: Aha, what's it say?
1: What's it? Mm-hmm. Joseph drew Nini and Munchen.
0: Now Joseph drew Nini and Munchen.
1: Well, wrong running tide, and the Batakeli.
0: Well, wrong running tide, you
1: know. And the Batakeli,
0: and the Batakeli, I know, Eddie.
1: Yes, I don't know.
0: I was a Patakeli, who shot? Yes, she be from
1: the crew.
0: As any as a Patakeli, no good. Eti Africans, yes, yes, Patakeli. It is uncle for waiting, I know my Africans. And poor, you know, so. No was a patakeli.
1: No cre.
0: First Samuel 15. Verse 27. Be mami. Again tentem. First Samuel 15, verse 27.
1: First Samuel chapter 15, verse number 27.
0: Ah, what's it say?
1: What's it?
0: Okwa malika waba wosha kwa de nyakopon kaso wonkoye.
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1: Was on batakeli na no.
0: Samuel.
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1: I saw it.
0: I
1: saw it.
0: I saw it.
1: I
0: saw it.
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0: 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First Samuel chapter 17 verse 17.
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0: 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I catch and the bad David say.
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1: ofeso ni dwira
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0: Omudi.
1: A santi for the draft fashion. Washa the draft fashion. No, I can't session.
0: At him,
1: then I get a draft fashion. Our Bible room,
0: the crapaja.
1: And then the Iron Abosom. Eti Africans, said the Yakuposi boy, I hear no man. Unim saw maybe I practice a PM the radiation. Exodus chapter 30, verse 34.
0: Exodus chapter 30, verse 34.
1: Aha.
0: Was the money catching Moses?
1: I would rather catch the Moses. Faduham
0: and then
1: Jew for crew. Anna Ghana share Africa. It is a continent in Yasa. We know. One way a continent here. Already, a show one more pa.
0: The crapa.
1: Tianye pa. Because you're banning the Jew for the
0: movie.
1: Yaba, your friend say, Gasoya nominee, Sha crazy in this anomaly. Nomana. Arabs you will be.
0: Mm-hmm.
1: Africans you will be.
0: Mm-hmm. Mm-hmm.
1: About gold, diamond, bauxite. Yeah, dear. Abu Wahanum. Yes, our continent to anything and another book and there's a dee in Womua. No, Wosikano. 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No, Wosikano. Because our continent to where me and Sano, and woman and couple of them are woman, Europe of one be
0: found on one
1: be.
0: Omoni be.
1: Tell you, Papa, when you saw Laba, our Bible room,
0: sir, at the Canyon.
1: Deuteronomy 2:8.
0: Deuteronomy 2 verse 8.
1: Aha.
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1: Now, yes, I am your mess, Oma.
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0: is that what I did
1: amen
0: 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I dear was a winya be a mobrohun. Be on some men in pa. Babo, they say, yes, to Christo, who in Pacuno, a be ali, a com de be, or be, oh. And I know, lawyer be crano, young Kaiho. Uncle be a submission, Matthew 9:13. Matthew chapter 9 verse 13. Lawyer B. No one said Luke chapter 18. Oh. 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
1: Amen.
0: 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Let's obey or yam me mobo. 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
0: Mobo. 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
1: Amen.
0: Show of Iri, Yale Daho. 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
0: 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Hallelujah.
1: Amen.
0: 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Almost the same
1: thing.
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0: 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Yesu can say be Matthew 9:13. Yesu can say
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0: 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Say na wo si yo didi ni mapa Kristo ni a wutie me a. Bible say na no permit to for say wo kona ko sua. 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
0: 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What is asem no? Matthew chapter 12 verse 7. 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
0: 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So bo hu ni pa bobo. Okay, Matthew chapter 12 verse 7 atron samne kan sem.
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0: 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So bo kwako tra so dem bo 200 million. 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
1: dabonim.
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0: It's now better say, ah, can't wait past said yes, ye crass idiot. Nanka Sanka Sumasi, oh, national radia in a film. Now, son on in Amno. 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Hallelujah.
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2: 17
1: 32 55 55 and a 17 now the 0244 what the association no about 32 55 17 so who pick 0247 24 31 15 so person join WhatsApp group so a number we are WhatsApp am do become
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3: Proverbs 1:33 Ephesians chapter 5 verse 15 to 18 no can send me Ephesians chapter 5 verse 15 to 18 asetena pa so pese wonya asetena pa koso afa o ma she to nyira ifisa hana papa ne boni nyina efiriba na wo tena sena de normal toto normal ho amwa dwuma bie no wo nyansa na odia nante wi ase ti bible no koso kan ya bible no ti yem fo se yen hwe ye nante yie Hallelujah.
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3: 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Tiny, I fear, be a shrafia, many baby, but you want your one more movement, yeah. I fear, be a new the amount, yepa. It's Barbara said, Brea, you won't be a Bourbonne, it will be Biala and Shannon, Nantia. One show Nantia, now the Hoko Badam for Bonia, you'll be in trouble. One show Nantia. Now do kwaye a chinchina chinchini ni anantia nantia. You'll be in trouble. 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
4: Corinthians chapter
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4: That
3: the ordinary who boy would add the honor,
4: but
3: they would add the home back.
4: Yes.
3: Babble said, You don't know who so near Utien, or only a choir was some no. Listen. Oh, no, oh, boy, Galata, and I was seeing Jessica Nino. Hallelujah. And now, sir, what the whole boy, General Manager, or some Munshe Jumani, or be a Juma Munshe, and the end, I need the whole. Is that what I did?
5: Amen.
3: 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Be all the answer somewhere. 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
0: 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My sister eko play play. Sister ye hu a che no. When I'm tough, was here, was what told me maybe last 2 weeks, 3 weeks. Yeah, me what is this day? Wahoo, who are fitting in Wahoo or so Wahoo Nimpa? It was Rena say much or some media had yet. Minamwa, yeah, name is Shrupao. Who's who said? And what chinon? And I'll know Sakas and Miss of Fasten and we and we do her. It's Rana Mishru. Nasister, need you. No ki on in the banane nin katye ga chance bangulan paine we play pla Friday we are and then now what we and run now what we sam madam for do kwaye sanu aba Friday ye twe me eh yi na what we because nche o maize ya presta ne ha ne nan ho ya onu so moto. 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
1: Paul Sam Kessia and Coupon Dim Munam Utimit Nasaka Krana 18 Cabo. 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Father, we come to your presence. As your word says that whatever we sow, we shall reap. It is our prayer that Lord, you forgive us for every bad seed that we have sown before. It is our prayer tonight, O God, that you touch our lives, O God. Cleanse every bad seed, every evil seed that we have ever sown. Lord, it is our prayer tonight. Have mercy on us. We cry unto you tonight in the name of Jesus. Father, you said you are the one who blot out our transgressions and you will not remember our sins, O God. Lord, let your mercies overshadow our lives tonight. Let your mercies overshadow our lives tonight. That the evil seeds that we've planted, oh God, you forgive us from them in the name of Jesus. Have mercy on us tonight. Have mercy on us tonight. Have mercy on us tonight, oh God. We know that we have done certain things that are not right. We have sown certain bad seed. Father, it is our prayer tonight. You say that if anyone be in Christ, he's a new creature. Lord, Forgive us, O God, and cleanse us from every evil seed that we've sown. Because we are born by a saint to you who shen yankupon, I say, offer a dumpu frubi, and raya kumemu. 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Father, in the name of Jesus, we present ourselves once again. We pray that, Lord, let your grace overshadow our lives, O God. Give us the grace, give us the mercy that we'll be able to sow good seeds, O God. That we'll be able to sow good seeds, O God. That in the end, we shall reap good things. In the name of Jesus, help us to sow into the Spirit. Help us to sow into the Spirit. We thank you in the name of Jesus that you hear and answer our prayer, O God. When we call upon you in the name of Jesus Christ of Nazareth, we thank you, Lord. 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
1: Branch in the free prison by no ye no co by no one and down for no funny. Minima drama for be bra almost see swan co for yeri and no mean in ashisha form. 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
2: canning in a ja.
1: Young queer,
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1: Monsieur Pano Abon. 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
0: 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At least 20.
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0: 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Hey. 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Leviticus 20. 20 verse 10.
1: 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Oberima ofo oberima bi yire.
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1: hey 1 to 3 now.
0: 1 to 3.
1: Now, Abraham 2 free call and above him. No, we take this so on them. Gira. Now, Abraham, I can't hear him say.
0: And Abraham can't hear him say.
1: Where are you about?
0: Oh, you mean you about?
1: Now, Gira, here, Abraham, as mama of France, Rabbi.
0: 3, that's mine. Oh, you know, I'm here for France, Rabbi.
1: I'm here for Abraham in China.
0: No, Rabbi, I'm here in China, you know.
1: Dayum.
0: Dayum,
1: you know.
0: Oh, can't see.
1: Sure.
0: Hey.
1: What about you?
0: Obana wako fano no
1: ubewu
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2: your four year no
0: your four will be here no
2: oniti
0: oniti
2: and your sir no
0: your yes sir
2: no
0: and say me kra
2: emma
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2: emma
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0: 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Now on your bed 28 to 30, you can fast out by way, but also.
2: Oh, Brana, Brana.
0: Is that girl?
2: Amen.
0: 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Isaiah chapter 20, verse 19 down, okay, same be.
2: Isaiah chapter 20.
0: And now, okay, one now. Isaiah chapter 23, no. 23, no. Okay, 20, 19 to 21 now. Now, okay, verse 1 now.
2: Now, what does about me just say?
0: Isaiah 23, no.
2: Verse number 1, never.
0: Hey.
2: What does about me just say?
0: What does about me just say?
2: Onipaba.
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5: 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What's he say?
4: Never did Yango Paul the only panic could be a
5: rather than the pack of dread in Tromo.
4: So on Nonyaho.
5: So on Nonyaho.
4: Never did Yango Paul as you only panic.
5: Never did Yako Paul say any passe.
4: 2 months in a DB.
5: Hallelujah.
4: Amen.
5: Call 24 on the mummy.
4: 24.
5: Ah.
4: Santi. Obelma Bajanaja.
5: Santi no Belma. A rather than what he ain't. And also say, Obelma Bajanaja. And then
4: no, not about a native home.
5: Now, what do you want? Quiet, daddy.
4: Cobata Nero.
5: Cobata Nero, who was when?
4: Why when I'm crop?
5: Not why when I'm crop.
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5: 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Check out what you did. Take quotation na mami.
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4: Benu yase ne baako.
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5: 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Tete say, won mo kobre e dey tama. Anadwo mo wo ho a. Aketia pa e wo ho ama wo.
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5: na Bible say on be nu da
4: wo ho ye won hye
5: wo ho ye won hye
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5: won hallelujah
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4: 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Sa.
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